I'm sitting pretty impatient, but I know you gotta put in them hours. I'ma make it harder. I'm sending pic after picture, I'ma get you fired.

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of our community comes from the people who shape it. This summer, we're celebrating women who make our community brighter every day. Her Voice, presented by CCAN and sponsored by Soros Family Pharmacy, Michael's Coffee Shop and Bakery, and A&A Jewelry on discoverestevan.com. Her Voice, shining a spotlight on women who help our community thrive. Local women who lead with innovation, purpose, and heart. Got someone in mind? Nominate her now at discoverestevan.com.

We had sports car in the first half of the hour. Now fast car from Luke Combs. And if we can get one more car song in, we will complete the car song trifecta here this morning. I don't know if it'll happen, but stick around and you can find out. In the meantime, though, this is Keezah with Hideaway.

Yesterday, Brock from Country 106.1 heard this song on Sun 102, and he said to me, "Hey, what's up with you guys playing so much country music?" And I said, "Bruh, we do what we want." And of course, that was Ella Langley, Choosing Texas, which, by the way, is in the top five with the American Top 40 Countdown. That's how I made it onto our library. And yeah, hopefully you like that kind of music. Of course, you could send requests to 634-1023, and we will have more of today's best music on the way for you this morning, as well a look at the weather.

This is Daniel Esplin back with you Tuesday morning on Sun 102. And coming up on June 28th, the World of Outlaw Late Model Series will be happening in Minot, North Dakota. And with some of the supporting class races, there's going to be some IMCA modifieds with local racer Aaron Turnbull actually taking part in that. So we'll get the inside scoop from Aaron. An interview is on the way coming up after the weekend with Earned It.

0: Lay it on me. Frank Walker on Sun 102. This is Daniel Esplin here with you once again. Tuesday morning. And yeah, I'm feeling great about tomorrow, having some nice weather, and officially kicking off our Taste of Summer charity barbecues. That's once again with Kingston Midstream, and we actually have quite a few locations and organizations we're going to be supporting over the next couple of months. And it all starts tomorrow at Wood Country. That's 11 to 1 in support of Estevan Minor Soccer. Now, there's a good chance your kids have been in soccer. There's also a really good chance you coached for a year at some point. And yeah, it is just such an awesome sport for getting kids active, moving around, learning to build some skills with, you know, being on a team and all that good stuff. And of course, it is just so much fun down there at Cactus Park. So, hopefully you'll be able to stop on by. That's 11 to 1 with $5, a minimum donation, getting you some food and something to drink. And yeah, you got to check out discoverestevan.com. 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
1: Oh, hit me when it's sundown. But I've been living uptown lately. Hit me with the runaround. But I don't wanna run for you.

That was Con the Artist, Where's Your Girlfriend? We have Nickelback, Far Away, on the way. And right now, this is Zara Larsson with Midnight Sun.

0: crazy all my life. I'm Sharon Church. Today is National Hydration Day. I feel like that's every day for kids, right? Anyone else have a cupboard filled with water bottles? And of course, they're not all dishwasher safe. No, you got to hand wash those bad boys. It's a lot to keep those kids hydrated. And what year did kids start bringing water bottles to school? Because no one, and I mean no one, brought water bottles to school when we were growing up. Maybe the sports kids in high school? I don't know. If you were thirsty, you lined up at the fountain after gym or recess. Never in the middle of class. You are not allowed to be thirsty then.
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3: The Carlisle and District Lions Club gave back more than $85,000 to local organizations, while Southeast Saskatchewan keeps an eye on another round of potentially stormy weather. Meanwhile, an Estevan racer is preparing for a weekend appearance alongside the World of Outlaws. More at the top of the hour.
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0: Avril Lavigne, I'm with you. Hey, I'm Sharon Church, and it's now time for a sorta sports report. Just because you're leading the team in home runs doesn't mean you're getting out of rookie duties. Blue Jays Kazuma Okamoto and Treya Savage were spotted in Chicago this weekend making the traditional rookie coffee run. The catch? They had to do it wearing their full Blue Jays uniforms while carrying trays of Starbucks through downtown Chicago. Now, never mind that Okamoto spent a decade playing pro ball in Japan, or that Savage helped lead the Jays to the World Series last season. Major League Baseball rules say they're still rookies, which apparently means they're also baristas.
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Gramnesia. 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I'll fill you in after Swedish House Mafia. 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